I'm sure it's been a pretty good day to this point. Let's make it awesome today. Another chance with Money on the 20s at a grand out of nowhere. 820 on Magic 105.7. 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

0: 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All-time favorites of the 70s and 80s, Rick O'Brien. Middle of summer, but it's not officially the middle of summer in Northeast Ohio until Great Lakes Brewing Company does their tap into the Christmas ale in July. Every year they do it around this time. It's going to be Thursday, 11 o'clock in the morning. I have never been to that. Heard it's a ginormous party, which I don't doubt at all. Thursday afternoon, if you want to go this year.
1: Mark, no.
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0: 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All-time favorite to the 70s and 80s. Yeah, that means on the way, everything from Bon Jovi to Prince to Foreigner lined up.
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You're on Money on the 20s, 920.

Match 105.7, all-time favorites of the 70s and 80s. Guardians been playing down the street tonight. This was their song yesterday. Did you see that game? We got to talk. 9 minutes.

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0: Magic 105.7, all-time favorites of the 70s and 80s. Guardians playing down the street tonight. I haven't seen the score in that game. Did you see yesterday? 13-4 they won it. Bunch of home runs. Just a crazy night for them. Let's keep that up. It's been really fun to watch them. Get out and support. They've been walking right around first place. They're in town tomorrow night, and then game I'd get to is take the afternoon off. Thursday afternoon game. Go Guards.
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Let's prove that on the way. The guy who's in town tonight at Blossom, John Mellencamp, got Michael Jackson to play Eagles 2 on the way.

show in town tonight. John's at Blossom tonight. Sold a lot of tickets for that one. There's still two shows in the next month that I really want to get out to. One particularly. Let's talk in 8 minutes. This is Magic 105.7. All-time favorites of the 70s and 80s.

0: Magic 105.7, all-time favorites of the 70s and 80s. I'm glad you're along. It's Rick O'Brien. Big show at Blossom tonight. John Mellencamp is over there. Still got a lot of shows. It's just in the next month. Two shows I really want to get out to. In 2 weeks, got Chicago and Styx. And then we are a month away now from Motley Crue. I got to go for that. It's summertime at Blossom with Motley Crue. Come on.
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10: 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The group's set list will be highlighted by some of the iconic massive hits, including Stray Cat Strut, Rock This Town, Runaway Boys, She's Sexy and 17, and much more. 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

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All-time favorites of the 70s and 80s. Definitely been feeling like summertime. You ready for some spring? Only about 70 tomorrow. It's going to last for a couple of days. I don't mind that.

0: 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What does that mean? On the way, everything from Queen to Michael Jackson to Journey in a few minutes.
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0: 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We had a great show in town tonight. John Mellencamp over at Blossom. Of course, Journey is going to be here in the fall. We still got tickets to win for that. Jump on magic1057.com. You'll see it.
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0: 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I'm Nick Turturro. 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

0: Magic 105.7, all-time favorites of the 70s and 80s. It's Keith Kennedy, Jen Pichano. Yep, I'm the new guy here in the morning. Mark Nolan, you can hear him every afternoon here on Magic. And been doing a radio in Northeast Ohio for a long time, but people are starting to get to know me for the first time here in Cleveland, right? And Jen's learning a little bit about me, too. One thing that some of my coworkers know about is that I have an unreasonable addiction to McDonald's.
1: You do. Despite your new healthier habits.
0: Yes, I started taking a GLP-1. I lost 70 pounds, but I have not given up my McDonald's. I have so many points on their app that with one more purchase of a medium fry, I believe I get my own franchise. I have that many points.
1: That's awesome.
0: On the app. But the great thing is, first of all, the food. Like, you can't. Like, I know I'll have arguments with people all day. It's just so consistent and so good, right? And but I don't eat a ton of the food. I go through for like a Diet Coke or something, and then I'll maybe...
1: Oh, Diet Coke hits.
0: Do you know what my favorite McDonald's menu item is? This will shock you.
1: What?
0: You want to take a guess? You will not get this in a million years.
1: Is it the apple pie?
0: No. It is a plain hamburger with nothing on it. So no onions, no pickles, no ketchup,
1: how basic.
0: No mustard. Oh, it's so good. It's so good. McDonald's, by the way, helping you save money. They've got a deal for you right now, especially if you're trying to squeeze in more fun with the family before summer ends at Cedar Point.
1: That's right. So Six Flags partnering with McDonald's and Coca-Cola. This is pretty awesome. So if you buy a large drink at participating Ohio McDonald's, you're going to get a cup that has this unique QR code printed on it. And if you scan that, it unlocks a discount of up to 50%, 50-0 on tickets to Cedar Point or Kings Island. And it started just this week. And it goes through August 16th.
0: So is it automatically 50% or up to?
1: It says up to. So maybe it could be like, oh, you've unlocked a 15%. I guess it says up to 50%.
0: I love those things.
1: Yeah, that's fun.
0: Like when you go to like a restaurant in January and they or December and they sell you envelopes to try to get you back in January.
1: Yeah.
0: And you're not allowed to. Have you ever done this? Where they sell you an envelope in December and they say it could be anywhere up to a free meal. But you're not allowed to open this until you come back in January. And then they open it in front of you and you're like, come on, free meal.
1: Yeah.
0: And then you get like
1: 10%
0: free soda or something.
1: Well, I mean, that's not nothing. No, right. So this is already happening. You just have to buy a large drink, quench your thirst and go maybe get half off and you can make a road trip to Kings Island.
0: I do find myself getting very thirsty with a plain hamburger, by the way. You know, no ketchup, no mustard, nothing on that baby, but it is so good. This is Magic 105.7.
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So she's going to tell us all about that. Cleveland Bites on the way at about 6:45 this morning here on Magic 105.7.

0: Magic 105.7, all-time favorite to the 70s and 80s. Hopefully you got through the storms yesterday okay. Jen lost power at her house yesterday, which seems to be a dilemma. You lose power a lot.
1: We do, unfortunately, yes.
0: And same thing where I live. It's a new thing. We're losing power all the time. And I said, boy, we got to get generators. And then we started having off the air a little conversation about, you know, because they are affordable, but they're not if you want to run everything. And so now you have to make the decision if you go to buy one, what is it that you're going to keep connected to that generator?
1: Yeah, yeah.
0: Okay, the refrigerator, that's a given.
1: Yes.
0: Right? Deep chest freezer, that's a given. But what's next? So for me, I can already tell you.
1: What?
0: Wi-Fi router.
1: Yeah.
0: And my computer. Right?
1: Yeah.
0: Got to have that. But for other people, it might be a TV or something. What is it that you would need to have connected to that if you had it?
1: Yeah, I think what you're like the big appliances first. So like we have a garage refrigerator, freezer.
0: Sure.
1: We have one in the kitchen and we have a chest freezer.
0: Yeah.
1: And they're usually full. And so having, and of course they're nowhere near each other.
0: All right, those are given. So
1: yeah, okay.
0: Beyond saving the food.
1: Yeah, the Wi-Fi and the television so that we can.
0: Oh, I was really hoping for a better answer.
1: What did you think I was going to have? Like the dishwasher or something?
0: Maybe. Why not? I mean, in my house, though, I have a well, so I have to have that up.
1: Right. No, I understand. So my parents are like that, too.
0: But like, what luxury?
1: Oh.
0: Like the air conditioning, does that have to be on when there's a power outage? You betcha.
1: Well, yeah, because it's usually in the summer, right? Yeah,
0: right.
1: Okay. So that would be a luxury. Right?
0: How many TVs would you need to have powered in a power outage?
1: Two.
0: Okay, yeah, makes sense. You don't need fights breaking out.
1: No, that right. I mean, yeah. It's already going to be like Lord of the Flies when the power goes out.
0: Yes, correct. Yes. Yep.
1: I mean, you saw what happened when we had no Wi-Fi for 2-3 days last week.
0: Oh, may God have mercy on your souls.
1: It was touch and go, let me tell you.
0: So interesting enough, one time we went through the process not long ago of trying to figure out, did we want to put a generator? And
1: yeah,
0: that little checklist of what items do you need hooked up, that is where we ended.
1: Oh.
0: Because we were stumped on everything that we wanted to get connected.
1: Yeah, go through. We should go through that exercise. I did, a coworker of mine, I did not realize she's kind of a doomsdayer. I didn't know this about her.
0: A prepper? Oh, good.
1: Yes, and she was saying that she has some solar-powered generator that she swears by that they were using that was not too significant.
0: So she has that. Does that make her a prepper, or does have a basement with 50 pounds?
1: She has other things too, because okay, she was right. Like, oh yeah, I have it in my, you know, whatever room she was talking about. And I was like, what? I had no idea.
0: I'm not supposed to know this, and I swear to you, I will never say a name, but we have a coworker here who carries a bug out bag with them all the time.
1: Everywhere?
0: Yes. You just
1: like
0: think
1: a go bag? I mean, like, I have a go bag for work, but
0: you think it's their backpack that they're bringing their laptop and everything in?
1: It's nope. A bug out bag?
0: It is a bag for them in case stuff goes down. They have a rendezvous point with the rest of their family they're supposed to go to. It's in another state. And they work.
1: Oh, I bet I can guess who it is.
0: Pretty. I bet you can't.
1: Really?
0: This one will surprise you.
1: Okay.
0: Right?
1: Okay.
0: And I will never tell you. By the way, I'm the worst at keeping secrets.
1: You are, actually.
0: She'll get out of me in about 10 seconds. We'll be back on Magic.
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Music 105.7, all-time favorites of the 70s and 80s. Keith Kennedy, Jen Pachano. She's got Cleveland Bites coming up. And she's going to be talking about one of my favorite festivals where I live. Coming up. That's next on Magic 105.7.

0: I still don't have a fancy music bed for you. I've got to get one of those things.
1: Mm-hmm.
0: We call that in the biz production, and I don't have it for Cleveland Bites. I will work on that.
1: Pending. Production pending.
0: Oh, you're going to find a lot of things with me is always pending. But Jen Pachano is here with Cleveland Bites. What do we got this morning?
1: All right, so it is a big day over in the Cedar Fairmount area because Edwin's Oyster Bar officially opens today. It's just a little, like, 23-seater first come, first serve, no reservations, kind of Parisian place.
0: Those are the best.
1: Oh, it's going to be so cool. So they'll have a really intimate experience, kind of inspired by oyster bars in France. They'll have these rotating selections of fresh oysters. There'll be crab. There'll be peel and eat shrimp, boulots, all this stuff. And you can pair it with champagne. You can pair it with wine and just the incredible hospitality of Edwin's. And, you know, of course, every thing that they do is with that institution and leadership institution, there's an educational component. So, you know, they built their own walk-in cooler behind it, and all these students from Edwin's are learning how to break down fish and shuck oysters and do all of this stuff. So there's this huge educational component of this tiny little oyster bar. But it opens today at 5 o'clock. And I think they're going to kind of see how it goes in terms of hours of operation, demand, and all that stuff. But it seems very charming in this little pocket. So good luck to them. Tomorrow, big deal in Akron. It's Taste of Akron. It's something I'm sure you've attended in the past. That's going on from 5 to 9 at Hardesty Park. And you're going to see participants like Tie It Up, Doctors Hibachi Wings and Boba, all three. Dr. Boba, Dr. Hibachi, Dr. Wings.
0: Doctor.
1: That's right. Birdie's Food Truck and both pandas, the Trash Panda and the Eccentric Panda, are among the participants in the Hardesty Park event at Taste of Akron. That is a tomorrow evening.
0: So they finally have this straightened out a little bit, too. You pay as you go.
1: Yes.
0: At each truck, you don't have to go buy tickets because that was always the longest line.
1: Yes.
0: Hated that.
1: Yes.
0: It was worse.
1: So. They did say you'll be paying vendors directly. I'm glad you mentioned that. Yeah. So that's good. Yeah, because it adds just another layer of, like, I just want to go get my, you know, Eccentric Panda meal.
0: I have a big problem with festivals who make you do that.
1: I know, me too.
0: Because it just makes the night so long because you got to stand in that line.
1: I wonder, well, it has to do with how people are paid, I'm sure. Yeah. But anyway, and then also wanted to mention, so a store near and dear to my heart, Ferrara's Italian Imports in Mayfield Heights, closed recently, and everybody was really, really devastated by it, I will say, in the neighborhood, because it's been around for 70 years. And I was asking John, because he's a friend, I said, are you going to sell your pizza sauce and your sauces and your salads and all that, like the shelf stable stuff, somewhere so people can still get kind of a taste of Ferrara's? And as it turns out, he is, which is great. Produce Place Market in Lyndhurst, which is like a stone's throw from where Ferrara's was, is going to be selling it. And I saw Gallucci's as well is going to be selling, you know, seasoning for pizza sauce, even some of the other like dry goods and shelf stable stuff. So I'm very excited. And I shared it because I said, look, if you miss it and you want to eat it, buy it and they'll see it's a demand. There's a demand and they'll keep stocking it at these stores.
0: By the way, you had me at Gallucci's.
1: Oh, yeah.
0: Yeah. Yes.
1: It's great.
0: I'm going to have a moment thinking about that later today. So,
1: yeah.
0: Well, there you go. Cleveland Bites every Wednesday morning, 6:45. And then we also do it on Friday mornings, too, to get you ready for the weekend here on Magic 105.7.
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0: 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Here are your top headlines with Carmen Angelo.
1: Gunfire erupts in a most unlikely spot this morning when a man is shot in the parking lot of the Cleveland Police Department's 5th District on East 152nd Street. The victim rushed to university hospitals in very critical condition. No word of a suspect. The shooting took place just after 1 this morning. An apparent mistake by the Miami Heat social media team had fans buzzing. On the team's YouTube page yesterday, there was an image caption, LeBron James' introductory press conference, and it was dated July 27, 2026. The Heat, though, tell the Miami Herald that post was an accident. The Guardians won their third straight, beating the Minnesota Twins Tuesday night. For these stories and more, listen to WTAM 1100 at the top and bottom of the hour. I'm Carmen Angelo.
2: Thank you, Carmen. All right, expect fall-like temperatures today with some lake effect clouds and sun. Highs only in the upper 60s, maybe 70. We're currently 62 at WMJI Cleveland.
0: What's up with the Miami Heat? What is that all about?
2: I mean, like, was it premature or was it accidental? Let's see.
0: If it turns out he's going there, I'm calling foul.
2: Yeah.
0: I want compensation.

0: Magic 105.7, all-time favorites of the 70s and 80s. Good morning. It's Keith Kennedy, Jen Pichano. So I don't want to be that guy, but I'm going to be one of those guys.
1: Okay, how?
0: Like, oh, I was there yesterday. I really wasn't. I mean, I was, but I wasn't at the time. I went to Youngstown yesterday.
1: We have some radio.
0: It was an interesting drive over.
1: Yeah.
0: I was home, though, and the guy from the radio station over there called me. He goes, turn on the TV right now. And there on TV, live, was a tornado touching down on the ground. Maybe in the general vicinity of where I might have driven by or passed by. I mean, I wasn't there when it was happening, but I will forever be one of those guys when I'll go, I remember the tornado of the 21st of July, 2026. I was there. No, I wasn't, but it was frightening to see yesterday.
1: Mm-hmm.
0: And I drove through wicked storms, both on the way there and on the way back.
1: Oh, did you?
0: Oh my gosh. Hail?
1: It was dark as night yesterday morning. Kind of eerie.
0: Yeah, it was, and these tornadoes, I don't know if you saw the footage of this. They've got some damage over there. Nothing, I hope nothing too serious. It wasn't like a massive tornado, but listen, a tornado's a tornado.
1: Right, exactly.
0: Right? And my hope is that it spared the hot dog store.
1: Oh, well, yeah. Everybody wants the hot dog store to survive, right?
0: Pardon me, the hot dog shop?
1: Stand? Shack?
0: It's actually called Shop.
1: Oh, okay.
0: Shoppe, I believe, is how they spell it.
1: Two E's?
0: I think two P's and two E's. Hmm. I think I could be wrong about that. There's also Jay's Hot Dogs. Those are national treasures there in the Mahoning Valley that need to be spared.
1: Yeah.
0: If a bomb goes off, everything should be gone except for those places.
1: There should be a dome,
0: yes,
1: over them, a protective dome.
0: Yes, absolutely. I believe in that. So it looks like for the most part, most of us kind of around here survived the weather yesterday. But yeah, man, that was really rough over there.
1: Mm-hmm.
0: And odd to see. Like, oh, I was just there.
1: Right.
0: But I'm going to be one of those people, you know. Just like I was there for the last Browns game at the stadium, I wasn't. When I was there for the no-hitter, I wasn't.
1: No.
0: World Series, nope. LeBron, nope.
1: We have to go do stuff to be at these places.
0: I do plenty of stuff. I just told you where the hot dog shop was, for
1: that's right, sorry,
0: goodness sakes. By the way, do you know what caused the tornadoes yesterday?
1: No.
0: This guy does.
2: We didn't have tornadoes here until we started putting into traffic circles. Because on the kind of, you want to know why? When people go round and round in circles, it causes disturbance in the atmosphere and causes tornadoes.
0: That's right. That's a scientific fact. Oh, it's my dear favorite clip from the interwebs of all time. We'll be right back. 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

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Hey, don't forget, after 8 o'clock this morning, we're going to send you to Blossom. You know, Mellencamp was there last night, but Chicago and Styx are coming up on August 5th. We'll get you in the pavilion at 8:10.

0: Magic 105.7, all-time favorites of the 70s and 80s. Keith Kennedy and Jen Fichano. Day after John Mellencamp last night at Bloxham. Hey, were you there? How was it? So we'd love to hear from you. You can either call us at 216-578-1057, or if you're listening to us on the iHeartRadio app, press that talkback mic and give us a review of the show. There was a little bit of a surprise for people last night. I knew about it because it's been at every show and it's been on the internet.
1: Oh, yeah?
0: But I think a lot of people were really surprised when John Mellencamp took an intermission last night.
1: Did he really?
0: In the middle of his set, yes. So
1: how long was the intermission?
0: I'm sure long enough for a cigarette. I'm sure that's probably what it was. I don't know. But were you there last night? How was it? We've seen a couple of videos online today. Not bad.
1: Mm-mm,
0: right?
1: No. Looks like it was a good crowd.
0: Yeah, and he still sounds pretty good, I thought. So
1: he can still play the guitar like nobody's business and rock.
0: We're always giving tickets away, like we said, Chicago and Styx coming up a little after 8. Oh, by the way, this morning after 9, we're going to give you a chance to go to Disney World's Collide, which is coming to Rocket Arena in the fall. This would be a great thing to take the kids to and everything. In fact, Celeste, who was listening to us on the iHeartRadio app, left us a talkback and told us why it is it's important that she wins the tickets.
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0: Well, we're going to do our best to make that happen for you, Celeste. We appreciate you listening. And so we'll give you a chance to beat up the other grandmas. Coming up, if you want, just a little bit after 9 here this morning on Magic 105.7.
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0: 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It is Keith Kennedy and Jen Pichano. I'm going to need a ruling from you in just a second.
1: Okay.
0: I went to lunch with a friend of mine yesterday, and he has me questioning everything about my life based on how I order something at restaurants. So I need a ruling from Jen Pichano on this. Coming up next on Magic 105.7.

0: Magic 105.7, all-time favorites of the 70s and 80s. Good morning, it's Keith Kennedy, Jen Pachano. Good to have you with us. We've got Chicago and Styx tickets coming up a little after 8 o'clock this morning. You'll have a chance to win those. So I need your opinion on this because I'm questioning my life right now based on a lunch that I had with a friend of mine yesterday.
1: Okay.
0: Now, I'm a creature of habit, so we met for lunch yesterday, and a server came over to the table. You know, we were making small talk, and she said, would you like something to drink? And he ordered his thing, and I said, yeah, I'll have an unsweetened iced tea, and she walked away, and he just gave me a look. What? What's that look for? And he says, how do they take the sweet out of the tea? What? What are you talking about? He said, well, you ordered unsweetened iced tea. Which means they took sweet tea, took the sweetener out of it. That's right. Now, this is a guy, by the way.
1: Is this a dim person?
0: No, he's like one of five people that if he called me and said, I got a body in my trunk, I need to help you, you need to help me bury it, I would be like, sure. But he was so positive that I was wrong about the use of unsweetened iced tea. I was thinking, which friend could I call because I had a body in my trunk? He was that weird about it. But he made a lot of sense when you think about it. It's not unsweetened. It's non-sweetened, regular iced tea, right?
1: But that's how it's referred to.
0: I know, but now I've been questioning, have I done it wrong for all of my 51 years?
1: No, I don't think so. I don't think so at all. I think you're good.

0: I've been wrong my whole life.
1: My father-in-law used to make a joke when people would ask about gluten-free stuff, and he's like, "Where'd they put the gluten? How'd they take the gluten out?" It's like, well, they didn't put it in the first place. They didn't use it in the first place. But he thought that was the funniest dad joke every time. At every restaurant we go to, how can I get my gluten on the side since it's gluten-free? It's so silly. But he thought it was so funny.
2: As a dad of a kid with celiac, right. My wife has celiac.
1: Right.
2: I do make those dad jokes.
1: You still make...
2: Oh, my God. It takes them 9 minutes to order something. And then they get to me and I go, I'll have it just as it is on the menu and include all the gluten.
1: I'll take all their gluten.
2: And they want to punch me in the face. We'll be right back here on Magic.
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0: Magic 105.7, all-time favorites of the 70s and 80s with Keith Kennedy, Jen Fichano. Coming up on Friday, our Christmas in July cruise. We're so ready to celebrate Christmas aboard the Good Time 3 on Friday after work. Now, my wife asked me if you're aware of my drinking situation.
1: What is that?
0: That I'm not really a drinker.
1: Oh, yeah, I know that.
0: Right? But about five times a year, and Friday will be one of those, I'll go, sure,
1: oh, dear.
0: I'll have one.
1: And be careful on the stairs on that boat.
0: No.
1: Okay.
0: I'll nurse it, and then I'll only drink maybe 20 to 25% of it, and then I'll finally find a way to casually sit it on a table somewhere.
1: I mean, nobody's asking you to.
0: I know. It's a weird thing I do. So you can come out for the one of four half a drinks that I have a year. Coming up on Friday, we're going to have so much fun, and I hear you recruited some Christmas fanatics to come join us.
1: I did. All right, so my friends at 19, Kelly Doback and Shannon Smith, they are undeniable Christmas nerds. They are fanatics for Christmas. We recruited them to flip the switch at Magic last year when we switched to Christmas music, and they could not have been more excited about it. So I said, ladies, I got the outing for you. And they were tickled that they got the invitation. They're so excited to come. So they'll be there on Friday night with us.
0: Well, you can come join us as well. Tickets are on sale right now. Goodtime3.com. It's our Christmas in July cruise on Friday. Jen and I will be there. Mark Nolan will be there. We have a ton of Christmas prizes that we're giving away, by the way. We were kind of working on it behind the scenes yesterday. I was really impressed with some of the Christmassy things. I know it's only July. I know some people right now are rolling their eyes, but let us be the first to say Merry Christmas. And we'll see you on Friday aboard the Good Time 3. I'll be the guy with about two sips of Tito's on his breath. It's Magic 105.7.

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1: Gunfire erupts in a most unlikely spot this morning when a man is shot in the parking lot of the Cleveland Police Department's 5th District on East 152nd Street. An apparent mistake by the Miami Heat social media team had fans buzzing. On the team's YouTube page yesterday, there was an image captioned LeBron James introductory press conference, and it was dated July 27th, 2026. The Heat, though, tell the Miami Herald that post was an accident. The Guardians won their third straight, beating the Minnesota Twins Tuesday night. For these stories and more, listen to WTAM 1100 at the top and bottom of the hour. I'm Carmen Angelo.
2: All right, thank you, Carmen. Expect fall-like temperatures today. Yeah, lake effect clouds and sun. Highs only going to be in the upper 60s, maybe 70. 62 out there right now at WMJI Cleveland.
0: All right, coming up just a few minutes, we've got those Chicago and Styx tickets for you to win for the show out at Blossom here in just a couple of weeks. We're going to see how well you know your Chicago songs. That's coming up on Magic.

0: 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Okay, you want to go to Blossom, go see Chicago and Styx coming up in just a couple of weeks. That's right, you can do Mr. Roboto live when you're at Blossom. We're going to see how well you know your Chicago songs right now. Here's the number, 216-578-1057. We're going to start with caller number 25. We've done this all week, and I would say today's difficulty level is a little bit higher than yesterday.
1: You think?
0: Before. We'll see.
1: Okay.
0: 216-578-1057. 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
1: Yeah, we're talking about the Styx and Chicago show on August 5th at Blossom. 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
0: All right, here's what we're going to do. We're going to finish the Chicago song lyrics. We've done this all week, and so far, so good. But I think the difficulty level on this one is a little bit higher, but you don't think so.
1: No.
0: Okay.
1: I don't.
0: Well, we're about to find out as we go talk to Erica here this morning. This is Erica, yes?
2: Yes.
0: Okay. All right. So what we're going to do is we're going to play a clip of a Chicago song, and then you have to finish the lyrics, okay? Are you ready?
2: All right.
0: Here we go. She's very ready. Here we go. You know what that is?
2: No, I can't even guess.
0: Oh, all right. I appreciate it. Let's go over to Jim. Jim, are you able to finish these song lyrics here?
3: Just say you'll love me for the rest of my life.
0: Mm-hmm.
1: So close. So close.
0: I mean, it's one word. I mean, how do we feel about the one word?
1: No, two words.
0: Was it two?
1: Yeah, the first two.
0: Jim, what did you say?
3: Just say you'll love me for the rest of your life.
0: Well, now that time you got it right.
3: I got a lot of.
0: Oh, you don't have to keep. You don't have to keep going. You don't have to keep going. You're good. Yeah. You're good. So, what two words? I just had the one that he had wrong the first time around. What did you have?
1: I was thinking, will you still love me?
0: Oh, it's just say you'll love me for the rest of your life.
1: Mm-hmm. I was wrong.
0: All right. Well, listen, Jim, I'm going to bend the rules a little bit. Pachano's a stickler for the rules. She was going to hose you on the tickets, but just so you know. We're going to send you off to go see Chicago and Styx. And much like I told our winner yesterday, please do everybody at the concert a favor and don't sing out loud while you're standing next to somebody. Is that okay?
3: Great. Thank you.
0: You're more than welcome. Hang on. We'll do it again tomorrow. And we should throw a Styx song in maybe tomorrow.
1: Yeah, that's a good idea.
0: So, all right. And listen, I wrote down the lyrics and Jen wrote them both down. And here's the best part. Neither one of us can read our own handwriting.
1: Oh, we're terrible.
0: We just compared our own handwriting to each other a few minutes ago. And wow.
1: Are we good?
0: We both in trouble here.
1: I know.
0: We can't even read our own handwriting. By the way, tickets for that show on sale, Ticketmaster.com, and we'll see you a week and a half away out at Blossom.
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0: 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I don't know if you've heard about this or not, but there was an incident at a local mall yesterday, and it involved someone sitting in this room. 1, 2, 3, not it.
1: I have my finger on the side of my nose.
0: Yeah, we're going to tell you what went down in front of everybody yesterday. That's next on Magic.

0: Magic 105.7, all-time favorites of the 70s and 80s with Keith Kennedy and Jen Pichano. We're going to send you over to Disney Worlds Collide coming up a little after 9 o'clock this morning. That'd be a fun thing to take the kids to. Late October is when this is.
1: Yes.
0: So we're already planning out for late October. And apparently, we're not the only ones.
1: Right?
0: Because maybe you heard about an incident. If maybe in one of your social media groups, you know, Beachwood Place yesterday, somebody's like, there's a screaming banshee over here.
1: Oh, my gosh.
0: Beachwood Place. I heard that was you yesterday.
1: Screaming banshee is a little aggressive. I simply said no loudly.
0: Yeah, to?
1: To the air. We walked into a store, and I was shopping with my girls. We're looking for outfits to wear for family photos, which was a real treat yesterday, let me tell you. That's a whole other topic. But we walked into a clothing store and they had in the front Halloween and Christmas pajamas and pajama pants.
0: Okay, I understand and the Christmas and Halloween stuff, but pajamas, it's way too early for pajamas.
1: And like, they had Halloween socks and like t-shirts, and there was a lot of apparel that was Halloween and even a little bit of Christmas. And then the same shot, and I was like, no, I don't think so. And then we go to Target to get a few things. And then on an end cap where they usually have like those, make your own Starbucks drinks at home kind of thing that they have. My girls like the strawberry acai. So we'll usually grab one or two of those when we're there. And they had the whole thing was all pumpkin spice flavored. I said, no, I don't think so. They're like, oh, can we get this now? No, we're going on summer vacation next week. I am not buying pumpkin spice. Thank you. Very much.
0: People walking by going, man, she's really upset at those kids over there.
1: I wasn't yelling at them. Although, honestly, there are some times when I am talking to them in a, I don't know how I would characterize it.
0: Mom voice?
1: Yeah.
0: Yeah, that's fine. Know?
1: And then I see someone look at me, I'm like, oh, that was not a good color. That was not a good color on me.
0: I don't think you have anything to be concerned about, by the way. I think most people are in that mode this early, because again, it's not even the end of July yet. So when you see that stuff, yes, I know people really love it, and I like those flavors and those scents, and I like the season and everything.
1: It's going to feel like fall today, but in all their defense.
0: Yeah, but it'll be 90 over the weekend.
1: Yeah, that's true.
0: When I go into Walmart or something and I see those, I have the same reaction.
2: God! No! Right. God, please, no!
0: Right. So I get it.
1: Yeah.
0: How are the kids?
1: About that response?
0: About being told no. Most kids don't like it these days. That's why
1: I did have to say a couple of times to my little one, sometimes the answer is no.
0: So
1: she doesn't love that.
0: You're working on a family portrait?
1: The last time we had like a family photo taken, my youngest was on my lap, like tiny, and she's 8 years old. So I said, oh, this will be fun. I'm arranging a photographer to take family photos while we're on vacation. And
0: well, that's nice.
1: I think that's a lovely idea. We're never more relaxed or happy than we are at this week at this beach. So yeah. I was like, this is great. But I have a 14-year-old and 12-year-old who, you know, are very like, everything is, you know,
0: right. Yeah, that's
1: right?
0: The way they are. Yeah.
1: And I was like, let's pick out an outfit. Like, let's come up with like a look, girls. And yeah, we were shopping and trying stuff on, and it was, I did literally say out loud at one of the fitting rooms, you've got to give me a break here.
0: Oh, isn't planning for vacation so much fun? It's
1: like,
0: just the best.
1: Cut me some slack, please.
0: By the way, when you get back, we need to do some photo sessions here. We need to get some photos of you and I together.
1: I hate getting my pictures taken.
0: Same here, and I've been dreading it because it seems like every morning show that ever takes photos together does the same thing where they cross their arms and stand each other back to back, and I want to avoid that.
1: Okay.
0: So be thinking
1: Let's
0: about
1: workshop
0: that.
1: some stuff here.
0: Yeah, I'll let you handle that.
1: Okay.
0: Right? Just remember, this is my good side. And by the way, I didn't point to anything because I have no good side. So if you were at the mall yesterday.
1: I'm sorry.
0: I will pay money for cell phone footage of this if you have it here at Magic 105.7.
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0: smart play here? What's the clever play from the Caps?
1: I mean, I think if you put something with like maybe a tarp over it, like if there's a big reveal or something, that would be kind of
0: cool.
1: Mm-hmm.
0: Yeah.
1: I mean, I think all these teams are doing everything they can to try to get, you know, a response and an answer. And nobody knows. I mean, he knows. But I don't even know if these teams know. I don't even know if he's told the team where he's going to go. Maybe he has. Maybe he hasn't.
0: Well, I mean, you have to have a deal in place.
1: Not necessarily.
0: I guess. I mean,
1: you say you're going to go somewhere. You're going to do everything you can to make that deal happen, right? Mm-hmm. If you're a team, you're going, oh, let me come on in. Let me back up the wheelbarrow of money for you, Mr. James, right?
0: Yeah.
1: So
0: yeah.
1: Just a well-placed tablecloth over top of something over by that new basketball court downtown just to get people talking. Don't tell. Just put some tape around it, yellow caution tape with a sign that says coming soon. See what people do.
0: Or say, hey, we've got, I mean, I don't know about you get like notifications we do in the media like, hey, there's going to be a press event on this day. It's embargoed until, you know, this time and this day. They could send something and make it about anything.
1: That's the beauty
0: have to be.
1: Of where we live in 2026. It used to be that people could trust when you sent out an email and you used the word embargoed. We all had a gentleman's agreement that nobody would say a thing and everybody would keep it quiet.
0: Not about this. Somebody's going to leak that.
1: The minute it goes out, somebody's tweeting something out, saying something. You know? All right, you know what? I don't even care if the Cavs do it. I'm going to find a party rental center later today and I'm just going to randomly set up a podium and a stage somewhere downtown. Like, what's that going to cost me? Like $300 to do to get people talking?
0: Mm-hmm. I'm trying to think of where. I think you're right. On the public court is where you do it.
1: I got it. Hey, which party rental center should I be using? I need some help on this. Stick around, by the way. Speaking of Rocket Arena, which may or may not be the future home of LeBron James.
0: That's right. Again, we'll see.
1: We do know they are going to be the home of Disney Worlds Collide coming there next October. We're going to give you a chance to win tickets on the way after 9:00.

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0: 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It's Keith Kennedy and Jen Pichano. We're going to put you in Rocket Arena for Disney Worlds Collide coming up in October. Listen, this is a great thing, especially if you have little ones around. But admittedly, I'm a little miffed at Disney right now.
1: Why?
0: Because the Carousel of Progress is shut down at the moment. That's my favorite ride at Disney World.
1: Is it really?
0: Oh, my gosh. I was there a couple of months ago. I was on a convention, actually. And there were a couple of people that had never been to Disney before. And they said, what do we ride first? And I said, follow me. And we went to the
1: you
0: Carousel.
1: You brought them to that?
0: No line. And it's air conditioned. And it is just so sweet and innocent. Now, they're revamping it.
1: Mm-hmm.
0: But it is that. And that is the song that gets stuck in your head the entire time when you're there.
1: Oh, It's a Small World for me. That's the one that I will hear over and over and over again.
0: That was down the entire day we were there.
1: It's
0: so
1: tough.
0: We didn't get it. Yeah. So instead we had It's a Great Big Beautiful Tomorrow in our head, and now you'll have it there the rest of the day too.
1: That's right. But instead, maybe you can be listening to the new soundtrack of this Descendants movie that's out. They're going to definitely be singing it at the show for sure.
0: Well, listen, we're going to get you there with a 4-pack of tickets, and we're going to use our talkback mic on the iHeartRadio app right now. If you're listening to WMJI, go ahead and press that red talkback mic and just sing what I just sang.
1: Oh. It's a
0: great big beautiful tomorrow.
1: How about that?
0: Or it's a small world.
1: I don't know the tune. That's why I'm.
0: Are you serious?
1: No, because I don't go on that ride.
0: Okay, then It's a Small World will work just as well. And if you can just drop that line for us, we're going to pick somebody to win those tickets here from Magic 105.7.
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0: Magic 105.7, all-time favorites of the 70s and 80s. Keith Kennedy, Jen Pichano, kind of a big day in Cleveland today.
1: Yeah.
0: It is our 230th birthday today.
1: Happy birthday, Cleveland.
0: And the city has decided to celebrate by having a special event on a Wednesday night.
2: It's a school night for us, right?
0: And so, yeah, they're doing a new light show downtown. By the way, Public Square at night does look pretty amazing. Not going to lie. When you come down for a game, a lot of people go, oh, wow. They don't realize how beautiful it actually looks at night now.
1: Yeah, right. And it's thanks to this Illuminate CLE show in Public Square that they've had for some time, but they're launching a new one to commemorate our 230th birthday. I think that's great. It's called Welcome Home.
0: Do they have the announcements? We were talking about Disney a few minutes ago. Do you think they have the announcements like Disney?
1: What do you mean?
0: Ladies and gentlemen, Illuminate CLE will begin in 15 minutes. Do you think they have a little countdown for that kind of thing?
1: Maybe, so you don't startle people or so people will stick around if they're passing through. Perhaps. It's got animated projections, architectural lighting on like buildings and sidewalks. I think that's kind of cool. And an original soundtrack, too.
0: Are they promising this light show to be as big as the fireworks show in D.C. for the 250th
1: year? I don't think anybody could live up to that.
0: It is the greatest light show in the history of the world happening as Cleveland celebrates its 230th today.
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0: Great. That it's sounds such a throwback.
1: Sounds amazing, actually.
0: Yeah, it's really good.
1: But I feel like we've learned enough about plastics now that it's time for glass bottles to make a comeback. Remember all of us back in the day taking those glass bottles back to the grocery store?
0: Like a nickel?
1: Right. Mm-hmm. I it was just a pain, but it tasted so much better.
0: It did. Yeah. And it's the right thing to do, too. I'm with you. I will support that effort.
1: All right. I got to go find me some Mexican Coke here today, because that's the only Coke you can find in the bottle.
0: That's right.
1: The one made from Mexico. Mm-hmm. Have a great day. Martha Quinn is coming up next here on Magic.
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0: 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Magic

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Martha Quinn on hand to start the Wednesday workday with you now. By the time I walk out the door, which will be at 3 o'clock, five people will have won $1,000 cash thanks to the key words you'll hear once an hour you enter them.

0: favorites of the 70s and 80s, Magic 105.7. Starting the Wednesday workday together, you've got me, Martha Quinn. In just a few minutes, you're going to hear a band whose guitar player is named David Evans, but we know him as The Edge. That is a darn cool nickname, The Edge, you gotta admit. U2 is straight ahead. So what's going on today? Got anything scheduled today on your to-do list that's fun? That's totally awesome news. And you know, a lot of things can be totally awesome that when you first look at them, they don't seem like they're totally awesome. Like maybe today you're having a root canal. But what's totally awesome about it is tonight, when you go to sleep, it will be behind you. And that's totally awesome. So tell me your totally awesome news, something you're celebrating. 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

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When you accomplish a goal, you deserve time in the spotlight. 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

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My name is Martha Quinn. Excellent news. The coffee machine at the station is fixed. It was on the fritz for a while. I've had 2 cups of coffee already. Usually I stop there, but according to recent research, maybe I should scamper on down to the kitchen, get another cup of coffee, find out why. In your wellness shot, in about 8 minutes right now, it's Eric Carmen.

0: is Magic 105.7. Don Henley is standing by to rock your speakers before 11:30 with me, Martha Quinn. If you've been listening to the station, you might have noticed us DJs, all of us, sounding a bit peppier. Our coffee machine got fixed. And this was hardest on me when it was broken because I really love my coffee. My name is Martha Quinn. This is the health chat we get into every morning right here. It's your wellness shot. Thanks to this angel, I feel like I could have a little more coffee than I thought I could.
1: There's a great article in the Washington Post on the 2nd of July about the health benefits of drinking 5 to 7 cups of coffee a day. Might want to look into it.
0: I was like the roadrunner. Beep, beep. I got to that article so fast. So according to the Washington Post, the health benefits of drinking coffee are: coffee can lower your risk of type 2 diabetes, can help prevent heart issues like strokes, heart failure, and some irregular heart rhythms. Drinking 3 to 5 cups a day, even more, can help lower your liver's risk of cirrhosis, even liver cancer. And the Post says people who drink several cups of coffee a day are nearly 20% less likely to die early compared with people who drink little or no coffee. So there you go. I'm going to say goodbye and head over to the newly fixed coffee machine. If you've got a health topic you think people should know about, let me know, like our angel there. 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

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Thinking about going to see Don Henley here and his band The Eagles at the Sphere in Las Vegas? Let us help you out with that. Those key words you hear once an hour, enter them on our website. That's all you got to do for your shot to get a phone call. You won $1,000 cash. Buy yourself some VIP seats. And speaking of the Sphere, Rush might be coming to the Sphere. Yes, the Limelight Band, the Tom Sawyer Band. I'll give you the details and news that rocks. That'll pop up around 11:40 right now. Now it's the boys.

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0: 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Rock and roll is alive and well. Martha Quinn here with your daily news that rocks. AC/DC is touring the U.S. right now. The Eagles just added more dates to their shows at the Sphere in Las Vegas. Guess who else might be coming to the Sphere? Doing Limelight right there. You might hear it at the Sphere. Rush, they're currently on their 50-something tour. And what I'm hearing is that contracts for their residency at the Sphere are actively being negotiated. And if this comes through, the residency would include approximately 16 to 18 Rush shows at the Sphere. They are very visual. I imagine they're really going to think outside the box. This is super cool. Long live rock. That's your news that rocks. As our Wednesday Together continues at noon, you'll hear a mixtape, three songs that have something in common. Check it out. Today's is fun.
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Excellent one. I'm Martha Quinn. Today's mixtape at noon is three artists who had hits in the 70s, 80s, and 90s. Who do you think you'll hear? 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
4: Well, the research this must have taken. We made it to Wednesday afternoon. So we'll start our afternoon together with a mixtape like we always do. We got to give Greg in Hanover Park, Illinois, a massive round of applause. Greg found three artists who have had hits in the 70s, 80s, and 90s. We'll start with Cher, where she goes back to the 60s with her song with Sonny and Cher, I Got You, Babe. And here she is in the 80s with If I Could Turn Back.

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Rod Stewart in the 70s had a big hit with Tonight's the Night. Then in the 80s, he had this one. And in the 90s, Rhythm of

0: Magic 105.7, all-time favorites of the 70s and 80s. Today's mixtape was like walking through the Rock and Roll Hall of Fame. We heard three artists who've had hits in the 70s, 80s, and 90s. In other words, they are legends. We started with Cher, went into Rod Stewart, and finished up just now with Elton John. We heard his 80s hit, I'm Still Standing. In the 70s, he had a big hit with Philadelphia Freedom. And in the 90s, he was on the charts with his reissue of Candle in the Wind. Thank you, Greg. Get your mixtape on the air. Go to our station website. Click where it says The Martha Quinn Show.
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0: This is Magic 105.7. See, the universe told me to play Don Henley earlier because today is his birthday, and I just found that out. Because Argentina and New Mexico let me know that it was Don Henley's birthday because today is also her birthday. Anytime you want to let me know your birthday, in fact, tell it to me in advance so I can put it on my calendar, and I'd love to shout you out for your birthday because that's totally awesome news because you are totally awesome. This is the totally awesome news we heard this morning.
1: 3 years ago, the place I worked at for 18 years closed. And at 51 years old, I went back to school to become a CNC machinist. A year into my new job, and everything's working great.
0: That's such a good example of when one door closes, another one opens. Well, you're celebrating gets the spotlight every day here. 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

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Back to school shopping is in full swing. I'm Martha Quinn. Let us help you out with that. In just a few minutes, you've got a chance to win $1,000 with the keyword that'll pop up. 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

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Never, ever would I, Martha Quinn, advocate tampering with public property. But I'll just say, if I was driving on the highway and I saw a sign, exit to the danger zone, I have to admit, I would crack up. We're heading into the 1 o'clock hour now with Kenny Loggins.

0: 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If you want to shout out yourself because you've been working out or doing something that you're proud about, that's totally awesome news. Join me. You can inspire someone to follow in your footsteps. And besides, it's fun to all learn about each other. Tell me your totally awesome news, something you're psyched about today with the TalkBack microphone. 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

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It's the talk back microphone. Tap it. Tell me what's good right now. Something fun that you've done recently or something else has given you a woohoo kind of feeling. You and your totally awesome news could be on at about 1:40. After this string of classic hits, it's getting started with Michael Jackson's Beat It.

0: 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Yes, how did this happen? I don't know. My name is Martha Quinn. If you're a mango, you would say that's your totally awesome news. If you're Zach, this would be yours.
1: My totally awesome news with me and my wife, Jenny. I'm Zach. And we spent a weekend with family and cousins in Illinois on a vacation, and it was great seeing my cousins on my dad's side ever since he passed away. I loved it, every minute of it. It was a great trip.
0: Zach, I promise you, you and Jenny, for the rest of your lives, will look back on that trip as something you'll say to yourselves, oh, we're so glad we did that. 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

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Got an event coming up. 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

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Well, it's after 2 o'clock yet if you haven't done it yet. Maybe you need a little extra motivator. I'm Martha Quinn. I got one for you in your wellness shot next.

0: Magic 105.7. One after the next. We're getting through Wednesday with the songs that keep you pumped for your to-do list. My name is Martha Quinn. Every afternoon at this point, we chat health. I call it your wellness shot. The topic of the day has been coffee benefits, which are surprising. Coffee can help keep your liver healthy, can help lower your risk of type 2 diabetes, even help protect your brain from Parkinson's disease. And a surprising effect of coffee is it can get you moving. One study found people took about 1,000 more steps on the days they drank coffee than on the days they skipped it. So if you need a motivator to get moving, have a cup of coffee. That is my recommendation. But studies do back it up. 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Happy Wednesday. It's the Martha Quinn Show.
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0: 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You've got me, Martha Quinn. So excited. Melissa picked up $1,000 cash.
1: I can't believe I actually won.
0: 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Thank you so much for entering and for listening, Melissa. 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Your phone could ring with the news. 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

0: 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You know, it's amazing. Like, you're hearing my voice right now. You and me, Martha Quinn, are experiencing life in this exact moment together. Yesterday, I was talking about if your kid is going off to college, there's a bunch of things you might need for their dorm room, like all of their bedding and hangers and a mini fridge. And I got me thinking about how sad I was when my kids went off to college.
1: Hey, Martha, this is Dee. Just calling to say that my son, Matt, was living at home for his entire 6 years of college. He got his master's on a full scholarship, and he stayed home, and now he's gone, and we touched in touch a lot. I'm proud of him. He's my legacy.
0: Dee, you're so lucky your kid Matt was at home when he went to college for those 6 years, and he got his master's on a full scholarship. You must be so proud of your legacy. Well, you sound like you handle the whole he's gone part a lot better than me. By then, I would have been crying. Thank you so much for reaching out and getting through this thing called life together right here. You've got me, Martha Quinn. 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

last night to the sound of thunder. How far off I sat and wondered. Started humming a song from 1962. Ain't it funny how the night moves?

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I have no ideas. Have a great rest of your Wednesday. I will see you tomorrow morning at 10 a.m. Stay here for more chances to win a grand. Miss your

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11: 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Mark Nolan Show, afternoon, Wednesday. Oh, buddy. Now we're talking. What a perfect day. Cool, pops of sun here and there. Loving life. Got lots to give away here. Wouldn't love to be at Cedar Point today. Also, hold on. We're giving a chance to win a 4-pack of tickets to Cedar Point coming up. We'll call it 308. 525. It's tickets to Styx and Chicago at Blossom on August 5th. We'll do that right after your five random facts. Again, 525. Got a little good news at 425 and all your afternoon shenanigans you normally hear. See what I mean? It's the Mark Nolan Show. Hi.

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1: 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Is that you?
2: 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Thanks, Mark. I appreciate it.
1: You got it, buddy. Do you feel like a winner right now?
2: I'm on 71 heading south with my top down. Passing Bagley Road, I feel like a winner.
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1: 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What radio station makes you a winner?
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0: 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I roasted 20 pounds of coffee today. 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And that's like just pure caffeine right into my head. That may be what gets me through the afternoon. I don't know about
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Man, Mark Nolan Show, Magic 105.7. I see y'all out there wearing your WMJI smiles. Let's get it going, folks.

watching this day up. I'm not kidding around. Beautiful sunshine. Humidity levels have dropped. The air quality is a little bit better than it has been. I don't see anything in the near future as far as the wildfire smoke is concerned. So we should be in pretty good shape for a couple of days anyway. And I'll say this. Friday's a perfect day to hop aboard the Good Time 3. This is our Christmas in July cruise. We board at 6. We push away at 6:30. You're back in by 8. Okay, the whole squad's going to be there. Keith Kennedy, Jen Pichano. I'm going to be there myself as well. Bringing family. We're going to have a great time celebrating Christmas in July on the Good Time 3. You can get your tickets at goodtimeiii.com. That's goodtimeiii.com. And get on the boat.

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0: 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Magic

Tell you what, Bon Jovi's saying so far so good at Madison Square Garden. Deal he's doing. I mean, how is it? Is it like 8 or 10? My gosh, concerts right there. Fantastic. Mark Nolan Show, it's Magic 105.7. You're just minutes away from a chance at some gas money on the 20s. You got to stay right here. Listen for that keyword. It's coming up at 4:20. You hear it? You take it over to magic1057.com and enter it there, and that's $1,000 gas money on the 20s from Magic.

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0: Every Monday through Friday, just about this time, we get you with a little bit of good news. You know, some put a smile on your face and think, oh, that'd be cool. Like this one, treasure hunters. When you want to be... It's almost one of those, it's like the, I don't know, like the Margaritaville kind of a vibe. It's like, I want to be a treasure hunter. Well, sometimes it works. Last month, treasure hunters found a rare 22.5-pound silver bar at the site of an old shipwreck off the coast of Key West, Florida. The crew from Mel Fisher Shipwreck Expeditions uncovered the artifact beneath the layers of sand, about 50 feet underwater. The experts say it could be worth about $100,000 because it has a 1622 purity test mark on it. Whoa! The find is the first silver bar recovered from the shipwreck site since 99. That's where the Atocha, is the name of the ship, sank during a hurricane in 1622. Only 5 of the 265 people aboard ended up surviving that. But how about that? $100,000 silver bar. That's a little good news. You don't have to find a silver bar, but if you got a great story, I'd love to hear it. At the Nolan Nation on all the socials, okay? Or you can just email me, mark@wmji.com. Tell me your good news story. Let me know. You can always use our talkback feature, too. On our iHeartRadio app, you push that microphone right next to WMJI, and you just tell us, hey, I got a good news story. There it is. Super cool. All right. Still to come here in the 4 o'clock hour. Oh, buddy. Got some Blondie on the way. Billy Joel, too. Tom Petty and the Heartbreakers all coming up on Magic.
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The group's set list will be highlighted by some of the iconic massive hits, including Stray Cats Strut, Rock This Town, Runaway Boys, She's Sexy and 17, and much more. 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

can't get over it. I just can't get over how nice it is out. Boy, what a day. I hope you get a chance to maybe get down to Edgewater or just get out and do something, because it's just beautiful, folks. 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

0: Man, this 5 o'clock hour gets pretty sporty. First of all, you're getting out. Gonna weave your way through traffic. Roll the windows down a little bit because this is a great day. Mark Nolan Show, Magic 105.7. It's gonna be cool enough for you to do that. Now, here's what you got. It's a couple of different chances to win. 520, make sure you're listening for your chance at $1,000 with some gas money on the 20s. 525, right after you do the five random facts, gonna give you a shot at tickets to get over and see Chicago and Styx at Blossom Music Center. 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
1: Let's

Two things here. First of all, I'll bet you don't know which day of the week is the most dangerous, the day you're most likely to get hurt. Okay, we'll tell you in your five random facts. And then right after your five random facts, it's a chance at tickets to go see Chicago and Styx at Blossom. 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
0: All right, here we go. Got your five random facts. Random fact number one. Henry David Thoreau used pencils to write Walden, and he probably got them for free because his dad owned a pencil-making business near Boston, where Henry allegedly designed his own pencils before becoming a semi-recluse. Random fact number two. The dance scenes for the ending of Footloose, originally in slow motion, test audiences felt cheated that the studio paid $250,000. They reshot that scene 6 weeks before the movie opened. Random fact number three, you're more likely to get hurt at work on a Monday than any other day of the week. Fridays have the fewest injuries. That kind of makes sense. Random fact number four, the classic Bill Withers song, Ain't No Sunshine, did not make the top 40 in the UK when it was released in 71, but it did crack their top 40 in 2009 after a contestant performed it on Britain's Got Talent. And finally, random fact number five, heads up, horses cannot vomit. And neither can many rodents, including rats. I did not know that. Boy, that is a random fact. All right, it's time for some winning. Chicago and Sticks Ticks, August 5th at Blossom Music Center. I'll take caller 10 right now. 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

I'm still shook by that random fact earlier that you're more likely to get hurt on a Monday and least likely on a Friday. It's like danger at the beginning of the week, and then it just gets better and better and better. And it kind of makes sense, I guess. It's a

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0: All right, you know what time it is? It's my favorite time of the day. It's back porch sitting time. We're just getting into the 6 o'clock hour. I'm making assumptions. Maybe it's not correct. Maybe you could correct me on our talkback feature on our iHeartRadio app. Just press down the mic and tell me what you do, because I assume that it takes a little while to get home. You get home, you drop your bag, you do whatever, and if you're lucky, and if there's no place to deliver anybody, okay, you get to the back porch and you relax. You know, the sun is still up, and it's a great night. Get out there if you can.
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I mean, it's almost time. Coming up at 6:20, going to give you a shot at $1,000 at Money on the 20s. 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You could use that. Gas ain't getting cheaper, gang. 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

0: you are pushing your way through like a champion. Through the week it is. All right, so we finished up day three, and now you just got two. Thursday's kind of like Friday. Friday's almost the weekend. Team, you're almost there.
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Stray Cats will return to the road in 2026 with all three original members, including a stop Wednesday, August 12th at MGM Northfield Park. The group's set list will be highlighted by some of the iconic massive hits, including Stray Cats Strut, Rock This Town, Runaway Boys, She's Sexy and 17, and much more. 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

0: ready for this new Prince song to come out, or the new Prince album.
1: One,
0: right?
1: Two,
0: I mean, that's going to be cool. And it's all unreleased stuff. And Prince's, you know, trust, the family, they're the ones putting it out. I think it's great. We'll be ready for you. We'll make sure you know.

0: it's time to, I think it's time to go. Let's.
1: Well, that's our show.
0: We're nearly out of time.
2: Come on, time to go.
3: We should go.
4: I'm done.
5: That ended well.
1: I hope we found the line between clever and stupid.
2: Yeah, I think we should meet again. How's tomorrow for you?
0: Sure. Hell yeah. All right, we'll do it again tomorrow. The whole doggone thing where we give away the Cedar Point tickets at like 3:08, like 5:25 tickets to go see Chicago and Styx. We do that right after your five random facts. You're getting five random facts and then you get a chance to win. Well, it's like a double the fun, right? Have a little bit of good news and chances to win $1,000 every hour on the hour at 20 past the hour. That's pretty good. Gas money on the 20s. Another chance for that coming up in the 7 o'clock hour as well. The Mark Nolan Show, so easy a child can say it.
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0: All right, I'm about done.
6: Oh, that's that.
0: Well, thank you, dear. That is it. It is the Mark Nolan Show for now. Enjoy your day and have

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Hey, good evening, buddy. It's Rick O'Brien. We got to get you another chance to have $1,000 before the day is done, don't we? Money on the 20s continues for a couple of more hours. Next chance, right at 720.

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Guardians are playing down the street tonight. See who's back with the team tonight? Oh, it's cool to see. Talking 9 minutes.

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0: It's Magic 105.7, all-time favorite to the 70s and 80s. Rick, I wish I was a few blocks down the street tonight. Guardians are in town. First place Guardians, I should say. See who's back tonight? Jose Ramirez, after breaking his hand about a month ago, is back playing with them tonight. It's cool to see. Let's keep up this run. Go Guards.
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